0: It's my 14th birthday evening and party.
1: Happy birthday
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1: Happy birthday.

Claire. I was singing with a little jazz unit, National Youth Jazz Orchestra. Must have been about 16. And I just loved jazz. Dinah Washington, Sarah Vaughan, Tony Bennett. But I learned to sing from listening to stuff like Monk and a lot of soloists as well, rather than just listening to singers. I learned from everything, really.

So singing has always been important to me, but I never thought, oh, I'll end up singing, I'll be a singer. I just thought, I'm lucky that it's something I can always do if I want to. I'm so lucky like that. But I didn't think it would be a career choice.

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Yeah, there's someone here tonight who never comes to see me play, who I love to pieces. And yeah, this song's for him.

another day, another destiny. This never-ending road to Calvary. These men who seem to know my crime will surely come a second time.